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"'Tis some visitor," I muttered, "tapping at my chamber door, only this, and nothing more." Ah, distinctly I remember, it was in a bleak December, and each separate dying ember wrought its ghost upon the floor. Eagerly I wished the morrow, vainly I had sought to borrow from my books surcease of sorrow, sorrow for the lost Lenore, for the rare and radiant maiden whom the angels name Lenore, nameless here, forevermore.

the silken, sad, uncertain rustling of each purple curtain. Thrilled me, filled me with fantastic terrors never felt before. Presently, to still the beating of my heart, I stood repeating, 'tis some visitor entreating entrance at my chamber door. Some late visitor entreating entrance at my chamber door. Merely this,

Scarcely more than muttered, other friends have gone before. On the morrow he will leave me, as my hopes have flown before. Quoth the raven,

Now the raven, never flitting, still is sitting, still is sitting on the pop bust of Eris, just above my chamber door, and his eyes of all the seeming of a demon's that is dreaming, and the lamplight o'er him streaming throws his shadow on the floor, and my soul from out that shadow that lies floating on the floor will be lifted.

Most people are never going to die because they're never going to be born. The potential people who could have been here in my place, but who will in fact never see the light of day, outnumber the sand grains of Sahara. Certainly those unborn ghosts include greater poets than Keats, scientists greater than Newton,

The Raven by Edgar Allan Poe. Once upon a midnight dreary, while I pondered, weak and weary, over many a quaint and curious volume of forgotten lore, while I nodded, nearly napping, suddenly there came a tapping, as if someone gently rapping, tapping at my chamber door. "'To some visitor,' I muttered, tapping at my chamber door, merely this and nothing more. Ah, distinctly I remember it was in a bleak December, and each separate dying ember wrought its ghost upon the floor. Eagerly I wished the morrow, vainly I had sought to borrow from my books surcease of sorrow, sorrow for the lost Lenore, for the rare and radiant maiden whom the angels name Lenore, nameless here forevermore.

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Some late visitor entreating entrance at my chamber door.

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Tell me what thy lordly name is on this night's Plutonian shore. Quoth the raven,

and his eyes of all the seeming of a demon's that is dreaming. And the lamplight o'er him streaming throws his shadow on the floor, and my soul from out that shadow that lies floating on.